0: 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Hier ist OS Radio. 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OS
1: 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Is someone listening? Okay. 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

0: 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Thank you very much.
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0: 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It's just you and me right now. It's just you and me right now. Do you think we could lose control?
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'Cause everybody hates a tourist, especially one who thinks it's all such a laugh.

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Says a real man is like a country. You need a map to find you one. Now I do you suppose you must approach the throne with its backup.

Rave. Music is moving. Planet Music. The music is moving. Mit Christian Paul.

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said, are you gonna be my girl? It's one, two, three, take my hand and come with me, because you look so fine that I really wanna make you mine. Really wanna make you mine. 4, 5, 6, come on and get your kicks. Now you don't need a

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1: Hey, yo, Jason.
2: Oh, yeah! Oh, yeah!
1: Say something to her. Holla at her.
2: 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How'd you fit all that in them jeans? 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